have to worry about police squashing other deals, cause they've already been squished. 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You'll stay with me, I know this, but not because of all my earthly

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Coming to bed is the move. Dolby sound will be thin top crown when I put the needle into your groove.

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0: 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You know what I mean? Cooking this shit up, man. 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It's still me, baby. But boy, this time, it going all the way motherfucking down. 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Hey, boy, I ain't taking no prisoners.
1: 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On the turntable sound like tornado. 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

0: Now it ain't a perm, it's a temporary. 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
1: Don't have cash to go to the music school, but money for the guitar or the violin or the tuba. 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

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Ça, ça, ça, mixage, bumping. 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